0: gorgeous. 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I must say I do look gorgeous. How could you not like it? I must say I do look gorgeous.
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1: 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It's cool. You got a cool vibe going on.
0: Yeah, it's a giveaway that we manage in this moment. Yeah. If you want, you can sign the guitar as well.
1: Yeah, for sure. Yeah, no problem. It'd be a pleasure.
0: Yeah, thank you so much for staying here.
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0: Could you send us a greeting, please?
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4: Oh.

morning. Maybe other fish could be. Wish we were so fine. It's alright. You gotta get my tree. No me ves. Hey, and now they're